0: The TVK government has secured the support from the breakaway faction of AIADMK and the lone MLA of AMMK, S. Kamaraj. The TVK now has support of around 150 MLAs in the assembly. Meanwhile, in a dramatic turn of events in the political situation in Tamil Nadu yesterday, the AIADMK split into two groups over extending support to the government. The faction, led by former Chief Minister and Party General Secretary Eddapadi K. Palaniswamy, has directed party MLAs not to support the TVK government. In West Bengal, following the change of government, the state police has adopted a stringent stance regarding law and order and past cases of political violence. In this regard, ADG Law and Order issued a detailed directive yesterday to all police commissioners, police superintendents and railway police authorities, mandating a series of immediate actions. The directive orders a fresh review of all cases related to violence following the 2021 assembly elections, including those where final reports have already been submitted. In Maharashtra, 6 devotees were killed and around 15 were injured after a wall collapsed during a religious gathering in Jat Tehsil of district yesterday. More than 300 devotees had gathered at the site when strong winds accompanied by heavy rain lashed the area. Prime Minister Narendra Modi has expressed grief over the loss of lives. He has wished for the speedy recovery of the injured. The fragile ceasefire between the United States and Iran appears increasingly unstable after President Donald Trump rejected Tehran's latest peace proposal, describing the agreement as being on massive life support and dismissing Iran's counteroffer as garbage. The sharp exchange has deepened uncertainty over efforts to prevent a wider conflict in West Asia. On the other hand, Iran's Parliament Speaker, Mohammad Bagheer Ghalibaf, warned that the country's armed forces were prepared to deliver a lesson-giving response to any aggression, while Tehran defended its proposal as reasonable and generous. US President Donald Trump is scheduled to arrive in Beijing today for a high-stake three-day visit to China. The much-anticipated meeting between Donald Trump and Chinese President Xi Jinping is expected to feature discussions on several aspects of bilateral ties, with Mr. Trump indicating that trade would be a key topic on the agenda. The visit will mark Trump's 7th face-to-face meeting with Xi and the first trip by a US president to China since 2017. The India Meteorological Department has issued red alert for heat wave conditions in Rajasthan. Border districts of state are currently reeling under severe heat wave conditions. Temperatures at several places are being recorded between 45 and 47 degrees Celsius. Barmer was the hottest place in the state yesterday, with a maximum temperature recorded at 48.3 degrees Celsius. In IPL cricket, Gujarat Titans defeated Sunrisers Hyderabad by 82 runs to take the top position in the points table with a compelling all-round show in Ahmedabad last night. Chasing the target of 169 runs, Sunrisers Hyderabad were bundled out for just 86 runs in 14.5 overs. In today's fixture, Royal Challengers Bengaluru will take on Kolkata Knight Riders in Raipur. The match will begin at 7:30 p.m. And that is the end of this news bulletin.
1: ఆకాశవాణి హైదరాబాద్ కేంద్రం. సమయం 6:10. ఈనాటి భావన కార్యక్రమంలో ఐశ్వర్యం శ్రీ వేదాంతం మధుసూదన శర్మ గారి లఘు ప్రసంగం వింటారు.
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Right, that was Fashion Ka Jalwa from the film Fashion. As we were talking about summer's colors, right, and that one accessory, sunglasses, that turns into a confidence accessory that we wear, and we feel instant confidence from within us, right? And honestly, confidence is the best outfit one can wear. No matter what you wear, if you wear it with a smile, it automatically looks good on you. And by the way, question, like, do you really get excited seeing bright summer clothes while shopping and then end up buying same safe colors? Like, wow, this neon green looks very cool, and in the end you come home with black or white instant. Like, it's a classic human behavior, right? We are so fascinated with the colors, but by the end of it, we are reaching to the same old cocoon that we love, the same colors that we feel like, or we are, intuitively go with those colors, even though we are attracted by the bright colors. So that's called a very classic human behavior. So have you done it before? You can message me and I'll read out the message for you all. So coming up next song is I Want to Break Free. Enjoy this track.

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0: This is Akashvani, the news read by Abhishek Mukhopadhyay. In Tamil Nadu, the C. Joseph Vijay-led Tamilaga Vetri Kadagam TVK government won the floor test in the Tamil Nadu Assembly with 144 MLAs voting in favour. Meanwhile, 22 MLAs voted against the confidence motion and 5 abstained. All India NR Congress leader N. Rangaswamy was sworn in as the Chief Minister of Puducherry today for a record 5th term. At a ceremony held at the Lok Nivas, Puducherry, Lieutenant Governor K. Kailash Nathan administered the oath of office in secrecy. Maladi Krishna Rao of the All India NR Congress and A. Namasivayam of the BJP were also sworn in as ministers at the ceremony. Among those present were BJP National President Nitin Naveen, BJP National General Secretary Organization B.L. Santosh, State BJP President V.P. Ramalingam, officials and party leaders. Prime Minister Narendra Modi has significantly reduced the size of his convoy during recent domestic visits while retaining all essential security arrangements mandated under the Special Protection Group SPG protocols. According to sources, the reduction in the number of vehicles in the Prime Minister's convoy was implemented during his recent visit to Gujarat and Assam. The move comes in line with the Prime Minister's 7 appeals to citizens to contribute towards economic resilience by reducing dependence on imported fuel and adopting environmentally sustainable alternatives amidst West Asia crisis. Union Home Minister Amit Shah also downsized his convoy, reducing it to less than half. The Chief Ministers of Uttar Pradesh, Madhya Pradesh and Delhi have announced measures to reduce the use of official vehicles by ministers, MLAs and public representatives. Uttar Pradesh Chief Minister Yogi Adityanath has ordered a 50% reduction in the vehicle fleets of the CM, ministers and other officials and directed that unnecessary vehicles be removed from official convoys. The government has increased the import duty on gold and other precious metals effective today. In a statement, the Minister of Finance said the gold and silver findings will attract 5% duty while platinum findings will attract 5.4% duty. Furthermore, precious metal spent catalyst is set at 4.35%, subject to the fulfillment of compliance criteria. The CBI team has arrived in Jaipur to probe the alleged leak of the NEET examination paper and question around 24 people who were rounded up by the Special Operations Group, SOG, of Rajasthan Police. Meanwhile, hundreds of people have been questioned by the SOG in Sikhar and nearby areas as part of the investigation. The Punjab government has decided to formulate a reservation policy for Agniveers in government jobs after the completion of their tenure in the Defence Forces. To finalise the modalities and framework in a time-bound manner, a high-powered committee comprising senior civil and police officers has been constituted. Chief Minister Bhagwan Singh Mann has given in-principle approval for extending reservation benefits to Agniveers. External Affairs Minister Dr. S. Jaishankar today met Minister of Foreign Affairs of Chile, Francisco Perez Marquena, this morning. In a social media post, he said that both sides held discussions on strengthening bilateral cooperation to diversify markets and sourcing and promote the export of priority items and facilitate the services economy. They agreed to work closely in a plurilateral and multilateral formats. Meanwhile, Indonesian Foreign Minister Sugiono has also arrived in New Delhi early this morning to participate in the two-day BRICS Foreign Ministers meeting starting tomorrow. In IPL cricket, Royal Challengers Bengaluru will take on Kolkata Knight Riders in Raipur this evening. The match will begin at 7:30 p.m. Earlier, Gujarat Titans defeated Sunrisers Hyderabad by 82 runs to take the top position in the points table with a compelling all-round show in Ahmedabad last night. Chasing the target of 169 runs, Sunrisers Hyderabad were bundled out for just 86 runs in 14.5 overs. Benchmark domestic equity indices paired the early losses and were trading moderately up in the forenoon session today. The Sensex rose 261 points to 74,820, while the Nifty added 92 points to 23,476 when reports last came in. And that is the end of this news bulletin.
1: आप सुन रहे हैं आकाशवाणी FM रेनबो 101.9।

Said everybody moving, hey yeah. Said everybody grooving, hey yeah. Said everybody do it like this, hey yeah. Said everybody moving.

0: Mr. Narendra Modi has said that the Union Cabinet's decision of approving an increase in the minimum support price MSP for kharif crops for the marketing season 2026-27 will ensure that crores of food providers in the country receive fair and profitable prices for their produce. In a social media post, Mr. Modi said that this decision will bring greater prosperity to the lives of the farmers of the country. The Central Bureau of Investigation, CBI, has arrested five accused persons in connection with the alleged irregularities and paper leak related to the NEET UG 2026 examination. The five accused persons in the case, three from Jaipur, one from Gurgaon, and one from Nashik, and several other suspects are currently being examined. The agency has also carried out searches today at multiple locations across the country based on emerging leads. During the searches and arrests, several incriminating materials and electronic devices, including mobile phones, have been seized. The agency is also coordinating with the Special Operations Group Rajasthan, which had conducted a preliminary inquiry into the case. Prime Minister Narendra Modi's appeal to reduce the consumption of fuel has made a profound influence, resulting in curtailing the use of petrol and diesel. Setting an example, the Prime Minister himself significantly reduced his convoy size, prompting several BJP chief ministers and other leaders to adopt similar measures. In keeping with the Prime Minister's appeal, Uttar Pradesh Chief Minister Yogi Adityanath has directed an immediate 50% reduction in the fleet of vehicles. Madhya Pradesh Chief Minister Mohan Yadav has also announced that he will use a minimum number of vehicles for his convoy and asked his ministerial colleagues to do the same. Delhi Chief Minister Rekha Gupta has announced limits on official vehicles used by ministers, MLAs and other public representatives. Rajasthan Chief Minister Bhajan Lal Sharma also announced to reduce his convoy size. Gujarat Governor Acharya Devrat announced that he will travel within Gujarat using trains, state transport buses and public transport. Bihar Deputy Chief Minister Vijay Kumar Chaudhary has announced that he will undertake official travel only when necessary. Foreign Minister of the Islamic Republic of Iran, Sayyed Abbas Araghchi, arrived in New Delhi this evening to participate in the meeting of the foreign ministers of the BRICS member country. In IPL cricket, Kolkata Knight Riders have set a target of 193 runs for Royal Challengers Bengaluru and Raipur. In reply, RCB were 71 for 1 in 7.1 overs when reports last came in. Put into bat first, Kolkata Knight Riders posted 192 for 4 in the stipulated 20 overs. Earlier, Royal Challengers Bengaluru won the toss and elected to field after rain and a wet outfield delayed the start of the match. In weightlifting, India's Gyaneshwari Yadav bagged two medals, a silver and a bronze, at the Asian Senior Championship in Gandhinagar today. And that is the end of this news bulletin.
1: ये आकाशवाणी हैदराबाद है, FM 101.9 MHz पर, और हमें आप सुन रहे हैं मोबाइल ऐप न्यूज ऑन AIR पर. स्टूडियो की घड़ी में इस वक्त 11:10 और 10 सेकंड्स हो चुके हैं. दोस्तों, हमारी ये सभा अब यहीं पर अपने अख्ताम को पहुंचती है. हमारी आपसे दोबारा मुलाकात होगी आकाशवाणी हैदराबाद FM 101.9 MHz पर अगली सभा में. तब तक हम आपसे इजाज़त चाहते हैं. शब्ब खैर. जय हिंद.

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1: 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Addressing media after the Union Cabinet meeting in New Delhi, Information and Broadcasting Minister Ashwini Vaishnaw said the government has increased the MSP of Kharif crops to ensure remunerative prices to the growers for their produce. Mr. Vaishnaw said the highest increase of 622 rupees per quintal in MSP has been recommended for sunflower seed, followed by 557 per quintal for cotton and 500 rupees per quintal for sesame. He said for grade A paddy, the MSP will be 2461 rupees per quintal. For Jowar hybrid, it will be 4023 rupees per quintal. For Bajra, the MSP will be 2900 rupees, and for Tur, it will be 8450 rupees per quintal. The Union Cabinet has also approved a scheme for promotion of surface coal and lignite gasification projects with a financial outlay of 37,500 crore rupees. The Cabinet Committee on Economic Affairs, CCEA, has approved Ahmedabad Sarkhej Dholera semi-high-speed double-line project with a total cost of nearly 20,667 crore rupees. The Union Cabinet has also approved upgradation and modernization of Nagpur International Airport through long-term license involving private partner under public-private partnership. Prime Minister Narendra Modi has said that the Union Cabinet's decision of approving an increase in the minimum support price MSP for Kharif crops for the marketing season 2026-27 will ensure that crores of food providers in the country receive fair and profitable prices for their produce. In a social media post, Mr. Modi said that this decision will bring greater prosperity to the lives of the farmers of the country. The Central Bureau of Investigation, CBI, has arrested 5 accused persons in connection with the alleged irregularities and paper leak related to the NEET UG 2026 examination. The 5 accused persons in the case, 3 from Jaipur, 1 from Gurugram and 1 from Nashik, and several other suspects are currently being examined. The agency has also carried out searches yesterday at multiple locations across the country based on emerging leads. During the searches and arrests, several incriminating materials and electronic devices, including mobile phones, have been seized. Prime Minister Narendra Modi's appeal to reduce the consumption of fuel has made a profound influence, resulting in curtailing the use of petrol and diesel. Setting an example, the Prime Minister himself significantly reduced his convoy size, prompting several BJP chief ministers and other leaders to adopt similar measures. In keeping with the Prime Minister's appeal, Uttar Pradesh Chief Minister Yogi Adityanath has directed an immediate 50% reduction in the fleet of vehicles. Madhya Pradesh Chief Minister Mohan Yadav has also announced that he will use a minimum number of vehicles for his convoy and asked his ministerial colleagues to do the same. Delhi Chief Minister Rekha Gupta has announced limits on official vehicles used by ministers, MLAs and other public representatives. Rajasthan Chief Minister Bhajan Lal Sharma also announced to reduce his convoy size. गुजरात गवर्नर आज

Acharya Devrat announced that he will travel within Gujarat using trains, state transport buses and public transport. Bihar Deputy Chief Minister Vijay Kumar Chaudhary has announced that he will undertake official travel only when necessary. The two-day BRICS Foreign Ministers Summit begins in New Delhi today. Ahead of the meeting, External Affairs Minister Dr. S. Jaishankar yesterday held bilateral meetings with his counterparts from several countries, including Russia, South Africa, Brazil, Maldives, and Chile. Meanwhile, Iran's Foreign Minister Sayed Abbas Araghchi has arrived in New Delhi to take part in BRICS Foreign Ministers meeting. Government has given one-year extension to Director of Central Bureau of Investigation CBI Praveen Sood. In IPL cricket, Kolkata Knight Riders have set a target of 193 runs for Royal Challengers Bengaluru and Raipur. In reply, RCB were 172 for 3 in 17 overs when reports last came in. Put into bat first, Kolkata Knight Riders posted 192 for 4 in the stipulated 20 overs. And that is the end of this news bulletin.

recommended for sunflower seed, followed by 557 per quintal for cotton and 500 rupees per quintal for sesamum. He said for grade A paddy, the MSP will be 2,461 rupees per quintal. For Jowar hybrid, it will be 4,023 rupees per quintal. For Bajra, the MSP will be 2,900 rupees. And for Tur, it will be 8,450 rupees per quintal. The Union Cabinet has also approved a scheme for promotion of surface coal and lignite gasification projects with a financial outlay of 37,500 crore rupees. The Cabinet Committee on Economic Affairs, CCEA, has approved Ahmedabad, Sarkhej, Dholera semi-high-speed double-line project with a total cost of nearly 20,667 crore rupees. The Union Cabinet has also approved upgradation and modernization of Nagpur International Airport through long-term license involving private partner under public-private partnership. Prime Minister Narendra Modi has said that the Union Cabinet's decision of approving an increase in the minimum support price for Kharif crops for the marketing season 2026-27 will ensure that crores of food providers in the country receive fair and profitable prices for their produce. In a social media post, Mr. Modi said that this decision will bring greater prosperity to the lives of the farmers of the country. The Central Bureau of Investigation has arrested five accused persons in connection with the alleged irregularities and paper leak related to the NEET UG 2026 examination. The five accused persons in the case, three from Jaipur, one from Gurugram and one from Nasik, and several other suspects are currently being examined. The agency has also carried out searches yesterday at multiple locations across the country based on emerging leads. During the searches and arrests, several incriminating materials and electronic devices, including mobile phones, have been seized. PM Modi's appeal to reduce the consumption of fuel has made a profound influence, resulting in curtailing the use of petrol and diesel. Setting an example, the PM himself significantly reduced his convoy size, prompting several BJP chief ministers and other leaders to adopt similar measures. In keeping with the PM's appeal, UP Chief Minister Yogi Adityanath has directed an immediate 50% reduction in the fleet of vehicles. Madhya Pradesh CM Mohan Yadav has also announced that he will use a minimum number of vehicles for his convoy and asked his ministerial colleagues to do the same. Delhi CM Rekha Gupta has announced limits on official vehicles used by ministers, MLAs and other public representatives. Rajasthan Chief Minister Bhajan Lal Sharma also announced to reduce his convoy size. Gujarat Governor Acharya Devrat announced that he will travel within Gujarat using trains, state transport buses and public transport. Bihar Deputy CM Vijay Kumar Chaudhary has announced that he will undertake official travel only when necessary. The two-day BRICS Foreign Ministers' Summit begins in New Delhi today. Ahead of the meeting, External Affairs Minister Dr. S. Jaishankar yesterday held bilateral meetings with his counterparts from several countries, including Russia, South Africa, Brazil, Maldives and Chile. Meanwhile, Iran's Foreign Minister Syed Abbas Araghchi has also arrived in New Delhi to take part in BRICS Foreign Ministers' meeting. BRICS foreign ministers and heads of delegation from member and partner countries will participate in the meeting, which will be chaired by External Affairs Minister Dr. S. Jaishankar today. They will also call on PM Modi. Government has given 1 year extension to Director of Central Bureau of Investigation, CBI, Praveen Sood. According to an official order issued by the Department of Personnel and Training, DOPT, the Appointments Committee of the Cabinet yesterday gave its nod for the extension to Mr. Sood as Director of the Investigation Agency beyond 24th of this month. And that is the end of this news bulletin.

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1: 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Addressing media after the Union Cabinet meeting in New Delhi, Information and Broadcasting Minister Ashwini Vaishnav said the government has increased the MSP of kharif crops to ensure remunerative prices to the growers for their produce. Mr. Vaishnav said, the highest increase of 622 rupees per quintal in MSP has been recommended for sunflower seed, followed by 557 per quintal for cotton and 500 rupees per quintal for sesamum. He said for grade A paddy, the MSP will be 2461 rupees per quintal, for Jowar hybrid it will be 4023 rupees per quintal, for Bajra, the MSP will be 2,900 rupees and for Tur, it will be 8,450 rupees per quintal. The Union Cabinet has also approved a scheme for promotion of surface coal and lignite gasification projects with a financial outlay of 37,500 crore rupees. The Cabinet Committee on Economic Affairs, CCEA, has approved Ahmedabad Sarkhej Dholera semi-high-speed double line project with a total cost of nearly 20,667 crore rupees. The Union Cabinet has also approved upgradation and modernization of Nagpur International Airport through long-term license involving private partner under public-private partnership. PM Modi has said that the Union Cabinet's decision of approving an increase in the minimum support price for kharif crops for the marketing season 2026-27 will ensure that crores of food providers in the country receive fair and profitable prices for their produce. In a social media post, Mr. Modi said that this decision will bring greater prosperity to the lives of the farmers of the country. The two-day BRICS Foreign Ministers' Summit begins in New Delhi today. Ahead of the meeting, External Affairs Minister Dr. S. Jaishankar yesterday held bilateral meetings with his counterparts from several countries including Russia, South Africa, Brazil, Maldives and Chile. Meanwhile, Iran's Foreign Minister Sayed Abbas Araghchi has also arrived in New Delhi to take part in BRICS Foreign Ministers' meeting. BRICS foreign ministers and heads of delegation from member and partner countries will participate in the meeting, which will be chaired by External Affairs Minister Dr. S. Jaishankar today. They will also call on PM Modi. Union Commerce and Industry Minister Piyush Goyal yesterday held a meeting with Maldives' Foreign Minister Irutisham Adam in New Delhi. In a social media post, Mr. Goyal said during the meeting, both leaders reaffirmed the strong and special partnership between India and the Maldives as the two nations mark 60 years of diplomatic ties. He added that their discussions focused on expediting negotiations for the India-Maldives Free Trade Agreement, advancing the bilateral investment treaty, promoting trade settlements in local currencies, and deepening cooperation across tourism, digital payments, and business-to-business linkages. The CBI has arrested 5 accused persons in connection with the

alleged irregularities and paper leak related to the NEET UG 2026 examination. The five accused persons in the case, three from Jaipur, one from Gurugram and one from Nasik, and several other suspects are currently being examined. The agency has also carried out searches yesterday at multiple locations across the country based on emerging leads. During the searches and arrests, several incriminating materials and electronic devices, including mobile phones, have been seized. Government has given 1 year extension to Director of Central Bureau of Investigation, CBI, Praveen Sood. According to an official order issued by the Department of Personnel and Training, DOPT, the Appointments Committee of the Cabinet yesterday gave its nod for the extension to Mr. Sood as Director of the Investigation Agency beyond 24th of this month. And that is the end of this news bulletin.

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1: This is Akashwani, the news read by Ashish Abraham. The Cabinet Committee on Economic Affairs has approved increase in minimum support prices for 14 Kharif crops for marketing season 2026-27. Addressing media after the Union Cabinet meeting in New Delhi, Information and Broadcasting Minister Ashwini Vaishnav said the government has increased the MSP of Kharif crops to ensure remunerative prices for the growers for their produce. Mr. Vaishnav said the highest increase of 622 rupees per quintal in MSP has been recommended for sunflower seed, followed by 557 per quintal for cotton and 500 rupees per quintal for sesame. He said for grade A paddy, the MSP will be 2,461 rupees per quintal. For Jowar hybrid, it will be 4,023 rupees per quintal. For Bajra, the MSP will be 2,900 rupees. And for Tur, it will be 8,450 rupees per quintal. The Union Cabinet has also approved a scheme for promotion of surface coal and lignite gasification projects with a financial outlay of 37,500 crore rupees. The Cabinet Committee on Economic Affairs, CCEA, has approved Ahmedabad-Sarkhej-Dholera semi-high-speed double line project with a total cost of nearly 20,667 crore rupees. The Union Cabinet has also approved upgradation and modernization of Nagpur International Airport through long-term license involving private partner under public-private partnership. PM Modi has said that the Union Cabinet's decision of approving an increase in the minimum support price for Kharif crops for the marketing season 2026-27 will ensure that crores of food providers in the country receive fair and profitable prices for their produce. In a social media post, Mr. Modi said that this decision will bring greater prosperity to the lives of the farmers of the country. The two-day BRICS Foreign Ministers Summit begins in New Delhi today. Ahead of the meeting, External Affairs Minister Dr. S. Jaishankar yesterday held bilateral meetings with his counterparts from several countries, including Russia, South Africa, Brazil, Maldives, and Chile. Meanwhile, Iran's Foreign Minister Sayed Abbas Araghchi has also arrived in New Delhi to take part in BRICS Foreign Ministers' meeting. BRICS Foreign Ministers and heads of delegation from member and partner countries will participate in the meeting, which will be chaired by External Affairs Minister Dr. S. Jaishankar today. They will also call on PM Modi. Union Commerce and Industry Minister Piyush Goyal yesterday held a meeting with Maldives' Foreign Minister Irutisham Adam in New Delhi. In a social media post, Mr. Goyal said during the meeting, both leaders reaffirmed the strong and special partnership between India and Maldives as the two nations mark 60 years of diplomatic ties. He added that their discussions focused on expediting negotiations for the India-Maldives Free Trade Agreement, advancing the bilateral investment treaty, promoting trade settlements in local currencies, and deepening cooperation across tourism, digital payments, and business-to-business linkages. The Central Bureau of Investigation has arrested 5 accused persons in connection with the alleged irregularities and paper leak related to the NEET UG 2026 examination. The 5 accused persons in the case, 3 from Jaipur, 1 from Gurugram and 1 from Nasik, and several other suspects are currently being examined. The agency has also carried out searches yesterday at multiple locations across the country based on emerging leads. During the searches and arrests, several incriminating materials and electronic devices, including mobile phones, have been seized. The Enforcement Directorate yesterday conducted searches at various locations in Punjab, Uttar Pradesh and Delhi NCR against Patent Services Private Limited in an alleged cyber fraud case. According to the ED official,

officials, these searches were conducted under the Prevention of Money Laundering Act and pertains to alleged cyber fraud cases. The officials said that substantial cash, valuables, electronic devices, and other incriminating evidences have also been seized during the raids. And that is the end of this news bulletin.

This is Akashvani, the news read by Ashish Abraham. The Cabinet Committee on Economic Affairs has approved increase in minimum support prices for 14 kharif crops for marketing season 2026-27. Addressing media after the Union Cabinet meeting in New Delhi, Information and Broadcasting Minister Ashwini Vaishnav said the government has increased the MSP of kharif crops to ensure remunerative prices to the growers for their produce. Mr. Vaishnav said the highest increase of 622 rupees per quintal in MSP has been recommended for sunflower seed, followed by 557 per quintal for cotton and 500 rupees per quintal for sesamum. He said for grade A paddy, the MSP will be 2,461 rupees per quintal. For Jowar hybrid, it will be 4,023 rupees quintal. For Bajra, the MSP will be 2,900 rupees. And for Tur, it will be 8,450 rupees per quintal. The Union Cabinet has also approved a scheme for promotion of surface coal and lignite gasification projects with a financial outlay of 37,500 crore rupees. The Cabinet Committee on Economic Affairs, CCEE, has approved Ahmedabad-Sarkhej-Dholera semi-high-speed double-line project with a total cost of nearly 20,667 crore rupees. The Union Cabinet has also approved upgradation and modernization of Nagpur International Airport through long-term license involving private partner under public-private partnership. PM Modi has said that the Union Cabinet's decision of approving an increase in the minimum support price for kharif crops for the marketing season 2026-27 will ensure that crores of food providers in the country receive fair and profitable prices for their produce. In a social media post, Mr. Modi said that this decision will bring greater prosperity to the lives of the farmers of the country. The two-day BRICS Foreign Ministers Summit begins in New Delhi today. Ahead of the meeting, External Affairs Minister Dr. S. Jaishankar yesterday held bilateral meetings with his counterparts from several countries, including Russia, South Africa, Brazil, Maldives, and Chile. Meanwhile, Iran's Foreign Minister Syed Abbas Araghchi has also arrived in New Delhi to take part in BRICS Foreign Ministers' meeting. BRICS foreign ministers and heads of delegation from member and partner countries will participate in the meeting, which will be chaired by External Affairs Minister Dr. S. Jaishankar today. They will also call on PM Modi. Union Commerce and Industry Minister Piyush Goyal yesterday held a meeting with Maldives' Foreign Minister Irothisham Adam in New Delhi. In a social media post, Mr. Goyal said during the meeting, both leaders reaffirmed the strong and special partnership between India and the Maldives as the two nations mark 60 years of diplomatic ties. He added that their discussions focused on expediting negotiations for the India-Maldives Free Trade Agreement, advancing the bilateral investment treaty, promoting trade settlements in local currencies, and deepening cooperation across tourism, digital payments, and business-to-business linkages. The Central Bureau of Investigation, CBI, has arrested five accused persons in connection with the alleged irregularities and paper leak related to the NEET UG 2026 examination. The five accused persons in the case, three from Jaipur, one from Gurugram, and one from Nasik, and several other suspects are currently being examined. The agency has also carried out searches yesterday at multiple locations across the country based on emerging leads. During the searches and arrests, several incriminating materials and electronic devices, including mobile phones, have been seized. The Enforcement Directorate yesterday conducted searches at various locations in Punjab, Uttar Pradesh, and Delhi NCR against Payten Services Private Limited in an alleged cyber fraud case. And that is the end of this news bulletin.

0: This is Akashvani, the news read by Ashish Abraham. The Cabinet Committee on Economic Affairs has approved increase in minimum support prices for 14 Kharif crops for marketing season 2026-27. Addressing media after the Union Cabinet meeting in New Delhi, Information and Broadcasting Minister Ashwini Vaishnav said the government has increased the MSP of Kharif crops to ensure remunerative prices to the growers for their produce.
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0: Mr. Vaishnav said the highest increase of 622 rupees per quintal in MSP has been recommended for sunflower seed, followed by 557 per quintal for cotton and 500 rupees per quintal for sesame. He said for grade A paddy, the MSP will be 2,461 rupees per quintal. For Jowar hybrid, it will be 4,023 rupees per quintal. For Bajra, the MSP will be 2,900 rupees and for Tur, it will be 8,450 rupees per quintal. The Union Cabinet has also approved a scheme for promotion of surface coal and lignite gasification projects with a financial outlay of 37,500 crore rupees. PM Modi has said that the Union Cabinet's decision of approving an increase in the minimum support price for Kharif crops for the marketing season 2026-27 will ensure that crores of food providers in the country receive fair and profitable prices for their produce. PM Modi will visit Abu Dhabi tomorrow as the first stop of a five-nation tour that will take him through the UAE, the Netherlands, Sweden, Norway and Italy between Friday and 20th of this month. Secretary West in Ministry of External Affairs, C.V. George, informed that on the first leg of his five-nation visit, Mr. Modi will meet UAE President Sheikh Mohammed bin Zayed Al Nahyan. He said the two leaders will exchange views on bilateral issues, in particular energy cooperation, as well as regional and international issues of mutual interest. The CBI has arrested five accused persons in connection with the alleged irregularities and paper leak related to the NEET UG 2026 examination. The five accused persons in the case, three from Jaipur, one from Gurugram and one from Nasik, and several other suspects are currently being examined. The agency has also carried out searches at multiple locations across the country based on emerging leads. Government has given 1 year extension to Director of Central Bureau of Investigation, Praveen Sood. According to an official order issued by the Department of Personnel and Training, the Appointments Committee of the Cabinet gave its nod for the extension to Mr. Sood as Director of the Investigation Agency beyond 24th of this month. In Uttar Pradesh, rain along with dust storm and lightning have claimed 43 lives in last 24 hours. Maximum deaths have been reported from Bhadohi district where 15 people lost their lives. 10 people died in Mirzapur, 9 people died in Fatehpur, while 5 people died in Badayun and 4 people died in Bareilly district. Maximum deaths happened due to incidents of lightning. CM Yogi Adityanath has taken cognizance of the incidents and asked the officials to provide every possible help to the affected people. The Assam government will introduce the Uniform Civil Code Bill in the State Assembly on 26th of this month. Chief Minister Himanta Biswa Sarma made the announcement while addressing the media after chairing the first cabinet meeting of his second term as Chief Minister. Mr. Sarma said the proposed legislation aims to address issues including the legal age of marriage, polygamy, inheritance and live-in relationships. In IPL cricket, Royal Challengers Bengaluru defeated Kolkata Knight Riders by 6 wickets in Raipur last night. And that is the end of this news bulletin.